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Home of the Bob and Tom Show, 100.7 The Fox. Chad Tyson, what's up? How you guys doing tonight? Checking in, Rock Things on a Tuesday evening. One from the Mighty Metallica to get things rocking. And we're off and running. Busy show on tap tonight. Hang until midnight if you guys need anything. At Chad Tyson, that's where you can find me on the socials. Talk back, Mike, with us open on iHeart as well. Let's keep things up. Shut up and rock right now. Crank up some Joe Chat.

0: Classic Rock, 100.7 The Fox. Chad Tyson, it's Metallica back there to get things rocking tonight. Their ex-bassist Jason Newsted says he's been working on a new memoir. It's not really new because he's been working on it for like the past 5 years. He talked to Spin Magazine. They asked if he was writing a book, and he said, yeah, I kind of went into some detail. He said, I got about 130 chapters done, and that sounds like a lot of reading, right? But he says, some are one page, and some are five pages. It's that kind of a read, and I guess he goes into a lot of detailed stuff in here. I don't know when we may get that, but he is working on a book. And another Metallica news, they're expanding the Scholars Initiative, their Alt in My Hands Foundation. Giving a bunch of money to over 90 schools for the 8th straight year. This year, they're actually hooking up $3.3 million, which is their largest grant ever. So, good stuff there, man. That organization continues to get back off to my ass, Metallica.
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1: 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Heroes like FDNY firefighter Robert E. Welsh III. Now, Robert served as a police officer before his appointment to the fire department in 2001, just weeks after the 9/11 attacks. 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He also coached youth sports. 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Now, Tunnel to Towers honored Robert by paying the Welsh's family mortgage. 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It's the letter T, the number 2, the letter T.org. 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

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Chad Tyson, AC/DC, gearing up for what's going to be their final run of the Power Up Tour here in the U.S. And we're getting close to the start, July 11th, next weekend. 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

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Chad Tyson, get back into things on a Tuesday night. I got some Collective Soul on tap before the top of the hour. Of course, next month, we get that Touch and Go album they dropped on Record Store Day back in April. Yeah, finally going to be hitting streaming on July 31st. So I'm looking forward to that because I've not had a chance to listen to it yet because it was gone when I got to the record store.

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1: Chad Tyson, Brian Adams dropping a new song tomorrow called The 51st States. And of course, July 1st, Canada Day. As you'll notice over on his Instagram, he says, we'll never be the 51st States. Bit of a political tune there from Brian Adams dropping tomorrow ahead of America's 250th birthday this weekend. It's just Nirvana right now. He's in Bloom.

City's classic rock here on 100.7 The Fox. Chad Tyson, the Reload reissue from Metallica dropped on Friday last week. And honor that for the lost rock tunes from the 90s and early 2Ks feature I'm doing over on TikTok and Instagram. I threw the spotlight on Better Than You yesterday. Such a great tune. So hit me up over there. We're rolling that again all week on the socials. Here's Whitesnake. I don't

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I'm Chad Tyson. 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

Tom Show, 100.7 The Fox. Chad Tyson, a lot of the country officially into a heat wave this week, and it only gets worse as we move through the week, 4th of July weekend. But not everybody's dealing with heat, like Yellowstone, Wyoming, Pacific Northwest. Well, we got some snow this week. Yeah, seriously. Back into things. Scorpions tonight.

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0: Eastern Iowa's 100.7 The Fox. At Chad Tyson on Thread. Shout out to Jason. Hit me up over there tonight. He's working a late night. Wanted to hear some Guns N' Roses. So here you go, man. Thanks for rocking on iHeart with us.
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1: Chad Tyson. So, yeah, new survey this week. Where is this from? Not Walla Hub. Says nearly half of couples are keeping financial secrets from each other. We've got more money to give away tomorrow if you need some money to help explain something. I don't know. $2,500 going out the door. 8 a.m. tomorrow. 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

100.7 The Fox, Chad Tyson. We got a pretty solid grandstand lineup for the Iowa State Fair this year, including Stained on August 17th. Keep an ear out to win your free tickets to get on the guest list here. 100.7 The Fox. 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

Bob and Tom show here on 100.7 The Fox. Chad Tice, getting back into things here on a Tuesday evening. I got some Rush on the way after Beck. Big news tonight out of Fort Worth, Texas. The show this evening at Dickies Arena on the 50-something tour postponed because Geddy Lee has been diagnosed with bronchitis and laryngitis. So they've not only postponed the show tonight, but also the show Thursday this week, which is the rescheduled show from last week when the gear got hung up at the Brewers. So, they are not having good luck right now, man. Thoughts and well wishes going out Geddy Lee's way. Tonight's show going to go down next Saturday, July 11th now, and Thursday night show this week rescheduled for Monday, July 13th. More on this on my Instagram tonight, at Chad Tice. Back into things. Like I said, Beck, Rush.

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1: Chad Tyson, Brad Whitford from Aerosmith, featured on this new episode of the YouTube series Life in Six Strings. 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

100.7 The Fox, Eastern Iowa's home of classic rock. Chad Tyson asked for Bon Jovi, threw out an interesting question on their Facebook page this week. Anybody still holding on to merch from their first Bon Jovi show? There's over 2,000 comments here. So, yeah, there's a lot of old, tattered Bon Jovi t-shirts out there. People answering yes. Of course, next week, they get their residency started at MSG, and that's actually firing up 1 week from tonight, July 7th.

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Rock, 100.7 The Fox. Chad Tyson coming up tomorrow. We got some more of this America 250 cash to hook up. Four more chances lined up for you to win $2,500. 8 a.m. Your next one going down with the morning show. We'll also have the hookup at 11, 2, and 5. That'll be the case on Thursday and Friday as well. This is the final week because America's birthday is on Saturday this weekend. So win your money ahead of that right here.

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playing Iowa City's classic rock here on 100.7 The Fox. Chad Tyson, Aaron Lewis from Stained has a new solo album coming out next month. And I don't know if you've seen this story popping up online where his album covers were used as like packaging in a Taylor Swift merch box. We'll talk more about it next tonight here on the show. Poison now, Zebra Rose.

0: Wake up to the Bob and Tom Show here on 100.7 The Fox. Chad Tyson, thanks for hanging out tonight. Got some Stain coming up. Aaron Lewis making some news this week. I'm going to try and explain this as best I can here on the radio without having the visual. He's got a new solo album coming out next month called Give Me Back My Country, July 17th. I guess some of those album covers were shredded up and used as packaging material for the new Taylor Swift I Knew It, I Knew You CD. I guess fans were kind of unpacking things and noticed it may have been an album cover, and they were kind of putting it back together on videos over on the line. That's how Aaron Lewis's people found out about it. They're like, this album's not even out yet. Hey, that's some crap. But here's a thought, maybe, just maybe, they did a run of the album covers for the Aaron Lewis solo album, and there were, like, typos on it, and they didn't want to use those for the actual ones they're releasing. They just threw them in the shredder. I think that's what happened, but Aaron Lewis said, I don't want people to think this is an opportunity to promote my new record. But it kind of was, right? Like I said, stay next.
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Chad Tyson, I came across something really interesting online today in regards to McDonald's. There is a new map that lets you see the price differences between McDonald's franchises around the country. It's Google McDonald's price map. It should pull that in. New York Post had an article about it this week. I'm like, wow, that's crazy.

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So we got Fourth Fest going on this weekend at ST Morrison Park in Coralville. Carnival rides, fireworks, free show from Big and Rich Friday night. It's going to be a great time. KKRQ.com has all your details.

was 100.7 The Fox. Chad Tyson, that is pretty much going to wrap things up for the show tonight. Thanks for hanging out. I'll talk to you guys back here tomorrow night around 7 for a Wednesday edition of the show as we continue to burn through the week into the 4th of July holiday weekend, man, so we can finally celebrate America's 250th birthday. Leave you guys with Faith No More tonight. Stacey's up next. Talk to you back here tomorrow night. Can you feel it?

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1: Metallica, off the Black Album. It's Stacey with you. We'll get your Wednesday night started. Or what, Tuesday night. Never know what to say. It's technically Wednesday. Let's embrace July. July 1st, here we are.

Stacy. Hey, Teresa. She's cool. She gets you through your work day, and we're working right along with you. So make 100.7 Fox a preset on our free iHeartRadio app, would you please?

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1: It's Stacy. Thanks for hanging out. A lot of movies in theaters if you want to go catch a flick. Supergirl, Jackass, Best and Last. I love seeing the Jackass movies in theaters. I don't think we should see some parts of their bodies that close up, but something about the theater. Death of Robin Hood, though, did really well in its opening weekend with Hugh Jackman. Toy Story 5, of course.

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1: It's Stacy and Metallica's Ride the Lightning. That is my favorite from those boys. Dig it top to bottom, beginning to end. Now, the story of Escape, one of the tunes off there, it's not a throwaway track. Is it one of the best on the album? No. But they say that Escape was actually a result of label pressure and was one of the last minute additions, and the band didn't even want it. So the first time they ever played it live was 2012, and they haven't played it again because of the lackluster live performance. I feel like they need to throw it in again sometime, and we all need to be in attendance, and we need to lose our minds.
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0: Iowa's 100.7 The Fox. It's Stacy hanging with you. Thanks for being with us and join us, you know, for July 4th weekend, all the way from early morning on Friday, July 3rd through Sunday, July 5th. We're celebrating the All-American 250. This will be fun. It's not necessarily a countdown. It's just going to feature the biggest rock songs by American artists. So no Oasis,

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1: It's Stacey. Thanks for hanging out with some Foo Fighters and a GNR. All American Bands, man. Will you be hearing them on Friday?
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1: Their tour that kicks off in the middle of this month. Here we are in July. It's Stacey with you. Do some Red Hot Chili Peppers.

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It's Stacy, and a shout out to Cedar Rapids. 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
1: It's the end of June, for sure, and halfway through 2026. 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

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It's Stacy. 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
1: It's Stacy. Thanks for hanging out. A lot of movies in theaters. If you want to go catch a flick, Disclosure Day, that's one of the big ones. Spielberg flick. Toy Story 5 and Backrooms, as well as Obsession. Those are the biggest so far. Supergirl, though, that's newer, with Jason Momoa and another superhero movie somehow, someway. And Jackass, Best and Last, also new. But The Death of Robin Hood. I want to watch this one sometime. Hugh Jackman in this one. It's an A24 flick.
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1: 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You know what? 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
1: You know, we do hope that the bumblebee girl is doing well. 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But I hope she's doing all right. 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
2: 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Coldness and heartlessness are undermining today's suspense movies. The end. Don't go see it. 0 stars.
0: As well as from all the citizen critics out there.
3: So we loved our experience here because I read all the reviews beforehand and did not stay, eat dinner, or officially tour here.
2: 5 stars.
0: We'll find some useful tips.
2: This is in German. Do not buy unless you speak German.
3: As you can tell from this review, I speak English and not German.
2: Because we won the war.
3: Well,
1: and some pretty useless tips.
0: Oh, and it's wall-to-wall profanity and vulgar language.
4: Can't you just make a movie about mobsters where they don't swear?
0: We'll uncover some startling truths. September 11th was still more than a week away.
4: He claiming Mr. Rogers has

0: but I immediately back off that statement.
1: And confront our own shameful opinions.
0: Why should the pros who get, at least they get paid for, I want to do this for free. Like, my opinion on, what was that band that I really got out in front of?
2: The New Radicals.
0: The New Radicals. Yeah, I was like, I think this guy's the next Stevie Wonder.
3: But mostly, it'll be...

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1: Hi.
0: There's Pat Godwin.
2: Hello.
0: Hello. There's Josh Arnold.
3: Hi.
0: Hey, man. There's Ace Cosby.
4: Hey, Chick.
0: Hey, man. I'm Chick McGee. And by the way, happy rabbit, first day of the month.
3: Man, oh, man. Already July.
1: Keeping 16 days till my birth.
0: Evil spirits away. And happy Bobby Bonilla Day. That's right. Bobby Bo, set to collect another $1.93 million from the New York Mets today. He gets an annual paycheck through 2035.
2: What?
0: $1.9 million every July.
2: What's the story on that?
1: Wow.
0: He just signed a contract when he did. The word deferred was used, and now he gets $1.193 million.
3: Nice.
5: And isn't there someone in St. Louis that when the ABA merged with the NBA.
0: I don't know if that, I don't think and, that they finally.

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1: If you missed something yesterday, maybe you'll hear it now. This is Bob and Tom Extra.
2: I'm Chick McGee, and he's back. He's rested. He's in a wonderful mood. He's ready to go out and make it a great day. Here's Tom.
3: Somebody move my stuff.
4: Did somebody move your microphone on button?
3: No, that's part of the reason I can't do anything.
2: Yeah,
5: it's not working.
2: You're way in the back.
4: Yeah, it's not on.
3: Oh, that's because that was... They effed with that. My chair's all screwed up. My headphones are full of dippity-doo.
6: Well, I wonder who that was.
3: Took me 10 minutes to get my chair back to where it was supposed to be.
2: Let me tell you something. Dippity-doo is a fine product.
5: The chair thing, we all had that. They had the carpets cleaned while we were gone.
2: There was mayhem yesterday. Yes. I don't know what you would have done. Yeah. The men's light was out in the men's room.
5: None of us had our chairs. We don't have our little things to make our chairs move, so we can't...
3: Oh, my God.
2: It was Armageddon, man.
3: Yeah. Oh, I hate that.
2: I know.
5: Yes.
3: It's like when you get in your car, and this is why I hate loaning my car to anybody.
5: And people mess with stuff.
2: Well, see, you're making fun, but you do hate it, and you are irritated that everything's been moved.
3: Yes. My headphones were over there.
2: So what?
3: They're all greasy. My microphone was in the wrong place.
4: I don't believe that the headphones are greasy.
2: I don't believe the microphone was in the wrong place.
3: I walked in, and it was, my headphones were over there.
2: I don't
3: there.
2: Believe anything.
3: They were supposed to be in the drawer over here.
4: Well, we had somebody sitting there.
3: They smell of beard oil.
5: So you're making
6: stuff up.
3: Yes. What is it? A hint of gay and something else.
2: Okay. Really?
7: I'll call him gay.
3: He's got Grindr set up on my computer. What happened while I was gone? Well,
5: I don't know what happened while you were gone. Did you have a good time?
3: I did have a great time.
2: Did a little shopping, a little relaxing.
5: Some new clothes.
2: Did you sit on a veranda?
4: Well, you got to sit on a veranda.
3: Yes, I did. As a matter of fact.
2: Nice. You can't go to Charleston without sitting on a veranda.
5: Yeah.
3: Yeah. A couple of weird things happened.
4: It's not quite Lanai country, there, is it?
2: No.
4: You got to go a little farther south for the Lanais.
2: Exactly. Yeah.
5: It's porch country.
2: Front porch country.
5: Yes.
3: Yeah. Fairly late on Friday, and the Uber guy starts talking to me, and I'm in South Carolina, and I'm kind of out in the country at this place, and the guy goes, yeah, you know, you got to be careful walking around at night because of all the alligators.
4: Really?
3: Oh, what? Yeah, you don't want to walk near the bushes in this place where you're going. I go, really?
2: He's not, he did not show up at the Chamber of Commerce meeting.
3: So the next day, I rented a bike, so I'm riding my bicycle, and I'm on kind of it's sort of like a golf cart path without the golf carts. And it's going down this lane, and there's a bunch of ponds, and there's a guy fishing.
2: Right.
3: On the dock, and as I went on the way back, I noticed he's got a really long fishing rod, and it's really bent over, and he's fighting it. And I'm thinking, well, this guy's got an interesting thing.
4: Yeah.
3: And then I stop.
2: Right.
3: And I realize he's got an alligator on the line.
4: Oh!
3: And then... two gigantic alligators surface. And the funny thing about alligators, it's just like in the movies. It's like that submarine surfacing.
5: Oh, yeah.
3: And you see the two eyes and the snout, and they're swimming around.
2: You can't, Josh, you're the fisherman. You can't land an alligator, can you, and bring him on shore? I mean, what would that...
4: I would go ahead and cut the line.
2: Yeah.
3: Well, see, and that was what I was trying to figure out was...
5: Did you talk to the guy?
3: No. No, I did not talk
2: to him. Poor bastard. He's just trying to fish. And
3: I left him alone. I guess you just cut the line, but wouldn't that wrap around the gator's mind? Couldn't that? I don't know. I'm not sure what the rules are.
5: So we don't know what happened to him. We don't know if he brought him in and then. No.
3: And then the next day I went by a different pond. It's a little tiny pond. I look and I was so showing Kathy, Kelly, look, there's a little gator there. And then I noticed in the drain pipe, there was a gigantic alligator.
4: Oh,
3: must have been mama alligator. Uh-huh. And then the guy goes, yeah, you know, if you walk too near the bushes, they take out dogs all the time.
5: Well.
4: Man.
3: Okay. I am terrified of alligators.
2: Did you send a picture of you in front of an alligator warning sign?
3: Oh, there are signs.
2: Yeah.
3: They say.
2: There you are. Yeah.
3: There you go. Yeah, say, look.
4: Yeah.
5: Were you near the ocean?
3: Not too far.
5: Okay.
3: But, yeah, I'm on.
2: What do you got there? The Atlantic?
4: What are you dealing with?
3: Yeah. You got your Charleston
4: Capital
3: Bay. The Atlantic.
5: Uh-huh.
3: Oh. Yeah, the little signs there. Beware of alligators. This is.
2: How long should it take me to get the Titanic wreck from Charleston, South Carolina? You can eyeball that for me?
5: Well, you're a little south.
3: Yeah, you're going to go.
2: I don't want to hear talk. That's negative talk. How long should it take?
3: You're going way north. What kind of boat are we talking about?
2: Just a little.
3: Are we sailing?
2: A little aluminum boat.
3: Oh, an alumacraft.
2: Yeah, the old lady wants to see it.
3: Uh-huh. Oh, I love those alumacrafts. Now, I got a complaint about travel in America.
4: TSA?
2: Well,
3: no.
2: It's not just
3: nope.
2: One.
3: TSA, wonderful. I appreciate it very much. No. I just think the airlines is, and I love flying. It was great. Everything was wonderful. But when you're waiting for a flight, we're still using ancient technology with regard to the PA system. You can never hear what they're saying. And as soon as one starts talking, the next one starts talking at the next gate. And apparently they choose the people based on their the thickness of their accent. Okay. If you I have some announcements to make, can you get Yoshi up here from Shanghai?
0: Well, that was Air India.
2: I don't know how.
4: First of all, Yoshi's been working there for 35 years. And you're the first person to complain.
2: It was born in Karnashi.
3: We have all these screens up there. Yeah. And if you're going to do a gate change, yes. It doesn't help to have flights. Just saying. Other than that, everything was fine.
2: I have problems with accents, and I just can't make it out.
3: No, it's
5: do you
3: just
5: not follow the app on the airline that'll tell you before the gate even changes on the thing?
3: That I tried that once and almost missed the plane. They're not that up to speed.
2: I tried that once and did not check the board, and then I was relying on my app. And the lady, after the plane had left, the lady told me two things. I had been paging you for 15 minutes, and the app's usually behind.
5: Really?
2: Oh, thanks. Thank you very much.
3: I was in the Detroit airport one time and sitting there looking at the sign the entire time, and they had changed gates. But then she goes, "Well, we made the announcement." I said, "Look behind you," and it had the wrong. You know, I was in the right place. I'm just saying, the technology, that's the one thing that really could improve.
2: Wasn't it worth it, though, for you to tell her, look behind you? And you were,
3: yes, it
2: you
3: was.
2: You were very correct.
3: Yes.
2: It made her feel like a fool.
3: Yeah. No, I'm just, don't you know, I mean, they're simultaneous. You can't tell who they're talking
5: to.
3: Oh, I know.
5: Yeah. I know, you're right.
2: And there's some, I don't.
4: Wait, why am I not?
2: I'm not going to say who it is. It's a bank. I'm not going to, I'll chase the number down later.
5: Yeah.
2: But there's an accent you're dealing with. Hello, Taken. My name is Mike, and I'm. Would you like to? I can't understand him. Yes, I'm old and awful. I'm sorry.
3: On the other hand, I had some of the most enthusiastic, great flight attendants I've ever encountered. I have a great appreciation of the flight attendants.
2: Don't you like it when they flirt a little bit?
5: Oh, they flirt with you, huh?
2: Well, every now and then.
5: I insist on it.
4: Men and women. You better be flirting with me.
2: Damn
4: all of
2: right.
4: You.
2: Yes.
4: Yeah.
3: And by the way, I've just
2: crossed the streams. I don't care.
3: It used to be when you traveled.
2: Make me feel wanted.
3: This is another thing when you're traveling. It used to be when you'd go to any town, USA, mm-hmm. You turn the TV on and the news crews look exactly the same. You know what I'm saying? The news people, there's a certain, you can kind of count on a certain sort of.
5: But that's not the case anymore, huh? You don't like that?
3: No, that's the same. But what's different about every town you go to is a different set of lawyer billboards.
5: Oh, yeah.
3: I mean, and same with TV. Every commercial is for a plaintiff's lawyer. But every town you get to, as you drive in, there's Johnson, Johnson, and Cayman, attorneys at law.
2: Cayman's a good man.
3: He
2: got me a settlement.
3: I mean, it's just unbelievable. Every billboard. My God.
2: You have noticed that the ABC and the NBC and the CBS anchors on the news are all
3: identical.
2: Identical.
5: Yes.
3: Yeah. Same
5: sure
3: age.
5: Are.
2: Dark hair, same age.
3: Yeah, but my man David always likes to wear, he likes to go on the field so he can put on a black t-shirt and show his muscles.
2: I like him because his last name's Muir.
5: Is he a little demure?
2: David Muir or D. Muir.
5: Yeah.
3: And then
2: he wants me.
3: I
2: can tell.
3: Do you like it when people live up to the stereotype?
2: You know, I understand that there might be a part of you that would be disappointed if you're expecting a stereotype. I get that.
3: I'm not going to say what stereotype it is.
2: Oh, okay.
3: I swear to God.
4: I have a feeling we'll be able to guess.
3: The guy sitting next to me apparently rolled into a pit full of elephant diarrhea.
5: God, Tom.
3: No, I...
2: Honestly, seriously.
3: Stench.
2: There was an odor.
3: Oh, my God. It was unbelievable.
2: It's been a long time since I bumped into that.
5: Me too. Couldn't you move seats?
3: No. I mean, it was really unbelievable.
2: Is there any better feeling, though, when the flight attendant comes back and goes, okay, we're fully loaded. You can go ahead and pick your seat. It's like Armageddon. I'm doing two or three seats at a time. It never happens anymore.
3: This was a full plane.
5: Yeah.
3: You know that commercial we were talking about a couple weeks ago where the guy's listening to a stereo and the wind is blowing back? That's how... turned my fan on.
4: Did you just aim it right at him?
2: This will be good. What else did you do to passively aggressive to tell him that he's stunk?
3: And then to top it off, I am not kidding.
5: Took his shoes off.
3: Oh,
2: man.
4: Did that help or hurt the odor?
3: That is a fair question. Yes. What's worse, the smell of elephant diarrhea or his foot odor?
5: Yikes.
3: Unbelievable. And I was at the window seat, which...
5: Oh, you couldn't get out. You couldn't be...
3: I always try to get the aisle.
5: Right.
3: Anyway, a living...
5: You need a better travel agent.
3: By the way, a living stereotype. I don't know what it is. I don't know if it's the food they eat or...
4: Listeners...
0: I don't know what you're trying to say.
4: Plug in whatever ethnicity you like into, boy, they sure smell bad stereotype.
2: And I don't know what it is. It might be the food they eat.
3: Shouldn't you be driving an Uber?
4: Okay. He's again, these little hints. We're getting breadcrumbs, but...
0: I think we've...
4: But there is no tried and true they... stereotype.
5: No, there is not.
4: There is not. Plenty of white Americans who reek.
2: Absolutely. Yeah.
3: Well, by the way,
2: real bad.
3: You can uncheck that box. We'll move forward from there. Maybe he'd been traveling a long distance, and this was the last leg on the BO tour.
1: We're going to do this until we get it right.
5: No, seriously. Really?
1: More Bob and Tom Extra is coming up.
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never die. You just hang your hair down in your eyes and you'll make $1 million. I was in this band going nowhere fast. We sent out all our demos, but everybody passed. So one day we finally took the plunge. Went out to Seattle to play some grunge. Washington State, that is. Space Needle. Eddie Vedder. Mutton, honey. Now to fit in fast, we got some flannel shirts and we started cranking our amps up until it hurts. We got really bad attitudes, and what's more, when we play, we stare straight down at the floor a while. How pensive. How totally alternative. Now to fit in on the Seattle scene, you gotta show these people something they have never seen. So thinking up a gimmick one day, we decided to be the only band that wouldn't play a note under any circumstance. Silence. Music's original alternative. Roots grunge. So we spread the word through the underground that we were the hottest new young band in town, and this record guy come out to see us one day, and just like always, we refused to play. It knocked him out. He said he loved our work. He called us edgy. He said, I love your stuff, but I can't think of a way to sell records with no music on it. I said, tell him we're from Seattle. He advanced us $2.5 million.

0: Well, they made us do a video, but that wasn't tough because we just filmed ourselves smashing stuff. You know, it's kind of dumb because there was no music, but MTV said they'd love to use it. The kids went crazy, the kids went nuts. Rolling Stone gave us 5 stars, said we played with guts. We were going out with chicks and taking drugs. Got asked to play MTV Unplugged. You should have seen it. We went out there and refused to do acoustical versions of the electrical songs that we had flat refused to record in the first place. And then we smashed our... Yeah! And we blew them away at the Grammy show by refusing to play and refusing to go. And then just when it looked like our fame would last forever, along came this band that wasn't even together... Now that's pensive. That's alternative to alternative. I feel stupid and contagious. Well, our band got dropped. Our band got dropped, and that ain't funny, because now we're all strung out on drugs, but we're out of money. So the other day, I called up the band. I said, pack the van. So we shaved our goatees, and we headed back for Athens.
1: Excellent. Here's some extra. This is Bob and Tom Extra.
2: You know who Floyd Money Mayweather is?
3: I sure do. He's in trouble, isn't he?
2: I built fortune around his famous nickname, Money. Well, he may have some splaining to do. The boxing icon facing serious prison time, allegedly writing a bad check a luxury timepiece, Christy, in Vegas. Clark County prosecutors slapped the 49-year-old fighter with 2 felony charges, including theft of property at over $100,000 and passing a check with intent to defraud.
4: God.
2: Authorities say Mayweather's alleged theft stems from a shopping trip on New Year's Eve in 2024. He set his sights on a rare... Audemars Piguet watch.
5: Those are very nice.
2: P-I-Q-U-E-T.
5: It's pronounced Couflet.
2: Piguet.
3: Couflet.
2: Mayweather paid with a $200,000 check from a Wells Fargo account, but the bank quickly returned it for insufficient funds.
3: Who has $200,000 in their checking account?
4: Well, and who allows them to write a check? Who writes a check anymore?
3: Well... He's probably all blinged out. Well,
5: they may have recognized him, too, as Mayweather.
2: Yeah. Boutique owners reportedly spent over a year trying to collect the cash quietly. They sent a certified demand letter to avoid a public scandal, but Mayweather ghosted them.
5: Oh, boy.
4: There you go.
2: Now we have this.
3: So does he still have the watch?
2: Got me.
4: Apparently.
2: So I would think they can't even... No, of course he has the watch. Why would he send the watch back? Never mind.
3: He didn't pay for it.
5: Yes, well, but that's hence the crime.
4: They wouldn't sue him if they'd given the watch back.
3: So why don't they do an OJ? Get a couple thugs and go to his house and grab the thing.
2: What are you saying?
3: Isn't that what OJ did?
2: He was his memorabilia.
3: Wanted to get back his stuff, so he got a couple of buddies.
2: The big mistake he made was when he said, lock the room, nobody gets out of here. Ding! That's kidnapping.
3: Yes, sir.
2: Oh, poor OJ.
3: How could a watch be $200,000?
4: Oh,
3: well, what does it do?
4: Money.
2: What is it?
4: Rare timepieces go for more than that.
2: Tom Brady had $1 million watch on his wrist somewhere. I forget what
4: there
2: it was.
4: There are a whole bunch of guys and gals who collect.
6: Got my best timepiece right here.
3: No, I know they have those celebrity auctions. We got stories on one coming up today. They're auctioning off a bunch of Star Wars stuff.
2: You can't auction off people, Tom.
3: No, but are they auctioning off the watch that was it was in a certain movie involving Christopher Walken?
5: The gold watch?
2: You mean Christopher Walken?
3: Yeah. Christopher Walken.
5: In Pulp Fiction, yeah. I mean, that's got to be
2: not Pulp Fiction. Walken.
4: Does it on purpose.
2: I know he does.
5: I don't know if that was a particularly nice watch.
3: No, but I mean, but it's...
2: They auctioned off Steve McQueen's watch.
3: Used in the movie.
5: So just the prop, whatever?
3: The prop watch.
5: The ass watch?
3: It was, the ass watch.
2: Didn't they auction off Steve McQueen's Daytona or something?
3: Yeah, didn't that go for more than $1 million?
2: Something like that.
4: Wow. Jeez.
3: But the one that was in Christopher Walken's keister.
5: I know you love it.
2: Here's a list of people that like you, Tom.
5: Do who?
2: That's the list.
5: Do watches tend to appreciate that kind of watch?
4: Yeah, they can. Absolutely.
5: Gotcha. So it's not a bad investment.
7: You keep everything.
2: There are better.
5: Yeah, if you keep it safe and then you
7: the box.
3: Well, especially if you don't pay for it and then you get to resell it.
5: Oh, that's a really good investment.
3: Yeah.
2: Yeah, that's
3: so
2: awesome.
3: He gets a $200,000 watch, doesn't pay for it. Yeah. Well,
2: solid. Sells it for $400,000.
3: That's a win-win.
5: Yeah. Oh,
3: you, you get to wear it for a while, show off. Look how rich I am. I got.
2: All right, stand by.
4: Okay.
2: Experts say a New York Knicks baby boom is on the way.
4: Ooh.
2: Pamela Redmond of the baby naming website Nameberry told the New York Times she predicts there will be a surge of babies named after the Knicks players following the team's championship run. Team captain Jalen Brunson being voted the most valuable player of the NBA Finals. She said she believes he could become the next Michael Jordan of baby names. She even expects girls to be given his name. She's speculating, but her take is there are going to be girls named for Jalen Brunson called Brunsina.
5: Okay.
4: No way.
5: Jalen's a way better girl name than
4: Brunsina.
3: But what's
4: or
3: interesting.
2: Yes. What is interesting about this?
5: Yes. Tell us.
3: You're going to have to sing in a second.
2: Okay.
3: Jalen is a modern name. Jalen comes from Jalen Rose, whose mother made up the name by combining his father's name, James, and his uncle Leonard's name, and came up with Jalen.
4: Huh.
3: And
2: so Jalen Rose is the first Jalen ever.
3: That's where the name originated, according to this news account. And Jalen Rose played with Mr. Brunson's dad.
2: Rick Brunson.
3: So that's the connection. So
2: are you telling me that
4: I know a girl named Jalen?
2: Okay.
4: Spelled J-A-Y-L-Y-N.
3: I think it's a great name.
5: I'd still like to know why any of this is interesting.
2: Yeah. Yeah.
3: Well, because yeah.
2: How about that? Well, answer that question.
3: Okay, rookie. Now, years ago, when Jalen Rose was in the news a lot, it the Fab Five, whatever?
2: Michigan, yes.
3: And Chick McGee, every time he would mention Jalen Rose's name, what would you do, Chick McGee?
5: I remember this.
2: I did not do that.
4: You did
5: it. Yeah, you did
3: it. Oh, I was wondering why it was so good. I did it.
2: Yes.
3: You'd do Jalen Rose.
2: That's right.
4: That's what you would do.
2: Jalen Rose.
5: Yes. Right.
3: To the
2: Are
3: great...
2: you telling me that my sweet baby Jaden Daniels is... has an uncle named Jay and another uncle named Denny? Is that what you're telling me?
5: Maybe.
2: Huh.
3: Could be. I just think it's a nice origin story for a cool name. Did you know that, Christy Lee?
4: No, I had no
3: idea. So I thought you were the one that always sang Ramblin' Rose, Jalen Rose.
4: No, sir.
7: You did Jalen Hurts, right?
2: No, sir. Jalen Hurts.
5: Yeah, for Love Hurts.
7: Right.
3: Mm-mm. Are you sure?
4: Yes.
7: You're thinking of Jalen Hurts.
2: Do you know how many times a morning, not just over the years, every day, you will come in, we were talking about this earlier. Christy brought that up. I would bring that up. Or vice versa. We were talking about that, and Chick brought that up. Yep. No, it was Christy.
4: Yeah.
2: Every single day.
3: I think you're the first one to do it.
2: Everybody remembers this dance song.
3: Jalen Rose.
4: Yes, he never did it.
2: Lines of the song.
5: It is pretty.
2: Really blows.
3: That was a huge hit.
7: What, it was?
3: Yes.
4: For your parents.
3: Yeah. So what? A hit's a hit.
4: Oh, my God.
2: You don't like this time we're living.
5: He doesn't care for it.
2: He doesn't care for it.
5: He also doesn't like people listening to the radio.
4: No.
5: He does whatever he can to dissuade people.
2: He can't talk.
7: He doesn't like people laughing.
2: Right. He can't
5: he doesn't care for comedy.
3: You guys think you're having fun. You're not.
2: Yeah. We start laughing and having fun. We're not having fun.
3: Now, do you think the name the New York Knicks, are they technically still the Knickerbockers?
2: I don't know the answer to that, but I would think so, yeah.
5: Like, could you get there's got to be some throwback merch.
2: Yeah, there's probably some copywritten Knickerbockers merchandise. And they, they would keep it all under contract. They wouldn't let the Knickerbockers go untrademarked.
3: Is that a thing? I mean, is a...
5: They're pants, aren't they? Aren't they a type of pants?
3: Knickers.
2: No, a knickerbocker is
7: all right.
2: Someone from New York City, I believe. That's where that came. Yeah.
5: Oh, okay. But is it pants related at all?
2: I don't think so.
5: All right.
3: We'll have to do
2: it. So are you saying someone in a short pair of pants, knickers,
5: right,
2: were bocking somewhere? Or
5: no, I think they may have been bocking.
2: Bocking.
4: Now we're back to the chickens.
2: Bark, bark, bark, bark, bark, bark.
4: Chickens with pants.
3: Aren't knickers panties in
5: Yeah, London? They're yes. often referred like an old British
7: yeah,
5: show.
7: That's
5: still.
7: British
5: right. yeah.
7: slang for knickers. Panties, yeah.
5: Yeah.
3: But are knickers for both men and women?
7: Not in England,
5: maybe. Yeah. I don't know.
4: Boy, this is
5: I don't know.
3: What's the Beatles song where she's got her knickers down? Remember that?
7: I'm not sure.
4: Look at the time.
3: Okay, sorry. We have to take a break. If anyone can fill us in.
5: Get me off this tightrope.
7: This is exhausting.
3: Yeah, I need air.
2: Honestly, I have acid reflux out. I'm doubling over in stomach pain because we're talking
7: what I'm
2: going to
7: say in court.
5: I mean, it was like we were. I mean, it was the same.
2: Don't we have enough trouble?
5: You know when you go to the Grand Canyon and there are no barriers? You can just go right up to the and look down. And,
2: yep. and part of you wants to jump. Yeah.
5: And I'm sweating.
7: I'm exhausted.
3: So we don't know if they sold
2: the
3: watch from Pulp Fiction.
5: That prop, I don't know.
3: I bet
5: I'd like to think they gave it to Chris Walken.
3: Okay.
7: Walken.
3: I'll bet somebody had to pay out the ass for that thing.
2: Christopher Walken and Marilyn Monroe rode a ball.
3: I asked the question.
5: Yes?
3: What was the origin of the New York Knickerbockers? And I found out what it was.
5: Oh, okay.
3: It's got a literary thing. Josh, I think you'll like this.
5: All right.
3: The term was popularized by Washington Irving.
5: Oh, really?
3: When he wrote A History of New York.
2: Julius Irving's grandfather. Yes.
3: Under the fictional name Dietrich Knickerbocker, he used the name for a humorous old Dutch New Yorker.
5: Huh.
3: And that was the start of that. And, of course, in 1946, when they came out as the New York Knickerbockers basketball team, it was shortened to the Knicks.
5: That's an underwhelming origin, because it's just...
2: Yeah, that's really...
5: Yeah.
3: In England, the term knickers refers to women's underwear.
5: Yeah. So, Pat, you're right on that.
3: And then, of course...
2: I'm pretty sure we covered that.
3: And who can forget... No, but I wanted to reference this as we continue the exegesis of this. Here we go. This is your friends, the Beatles. You know this song, Christy?
4: Yeah, I do.
3: What's it called? Incredible, great song.
5: Is it?
2: Exactly. Yeah. Go with Josh's thoughts.
5: It's
2: yeah.
5: just utter nonsense.
3: No, it's genius.
5: And it's sort of cacophonous and noisy.
3: Oh, just because you're using big words doesn't mean you're right.
5: Huh.
4: No.
5: I'm surprised that you consider cacophonous a big word.
3: Oh, it's very big.
5: Only the feeble-minded would think that was a
3: yes,
5: big word.
3: The feeble-minded with good taste.
5: So I should have all monosyllabic, just yes. I like ham. you understand
2: Tom,
5: that sentence?
2: Josh likes ham.
5: Yeah.
3: The old Tom would have said.
5: The old Tom. This is the current Tom.
2: Not this Tom.
5: The current Tom would never.
3: Since we're speaking with just one word responses, the old Tom would have said, clearly.
5: No, that's
2: and that's not
5: that's
2: a one
5: not
2: word.
4: And that's two syllables.
2: I was right
8: Stupid
2: before.
8: World
2: we could have gotten here what seems like an hour ago.
3: How can you say that I am the walrus is not great?
2: He's still talking.
5: I don't know.
7: Oh, I love God. It.
5: I mean, it's just a drug trip.
2: I think there's some of their songs are not great.
5: Yeah,
2: some
5: I agree.
2: Some of them are effing amazing.
5: Exactly.
2: But some of them are
5: the greatest things you've ever heard.
3: But the context of that is amazing.
5: When it's that drugged out, it's boring because there's nothing to hang on to. There's nothing.
7: He called it gobbledygook. He was messing with the fans to look for hidden meaning, like yellow.
5: Oh, well, thanks a lot.
2: Nothing makes me
7: just messing with.
5: Yeah.
2: Life doesn't mess with me enough. Please, you do it.
5: How about that?
2: That'd be great.
7: We're popular. Watch them. They'll eat this up.
5: yeah, we can get away with anything.
7: That's
5: kind
7: exactly
5: of thing.
7: What he's doing.
3: Stupid Bloody Tuesday.
2: We're bigger than Jesus. Okay. Yeah. Whatever, dude.
3: She let her knickers down, you see, Christy.
4: Tom, we are done with this.
3: You ever let your knickers down on Tuesday?
5: Chickster, what do you have?
2: I'm trying, man.
5: No, but we all are.
4: We are pushing as hard as we
7: There's
4: can.
7: There's going to be another goddamn it soon.
5: If we're not careful.
2: Hang on a second. God damn it!
3: Yeah, what do you got over there?
8: Stupid world record.
2: The world's largest and smallest penny farthing bicycles were unveiled during the annual Nocturne Cycling Race.
3: I did this for Josh.
2: In London.
5: Thank you for this gift.
3: You're the one that always talks about how you want to ride a penny farthing.
2: Thank you so much.
3: And I've made arrangements. We can get one over here. There's a loading dock where you could actually get on the thing.
5: Right.
2: Someone's going to kill themselves on it.
3: That's the problem, because if you're going to fall off.
5: Yeah, it's inevitable.
3: And then we're going to have two guys with slings on their arms in the room.
7: You don't need that.
2: Neil Lawton, spelled like Charles Lawton, head of the Penny Farthing Club, achieved the Guinness World Record title for the largest rideable penny farthing with a high bicycle. Measuring 9 feet 3 inches tall.
3: Do we have a picture of this guy?
2: No, that's ridiculous.
5: Yeah, I mean, it's insanity. Stupid. Look at the regular penny farthings.
2: Yeah.
5: They look silly, and then this thing is.
3: Yeah, this guy's insane.
2: I still 20
3: feet off the ground.
2: What Josh said,
3: his head.
2: The penny farthing inventor. What did he do when they saw the bicycle that both wheels were the same size?
5: Yeah.
4: What?
5: Wait,
7: did you do that?
5: No, fellas. No, one's got to be giant.
2: What are you doing?
3: Yeah, that's...
5: Boy, that was a quiet dinner with his wife, wasn't it? He sees those, goes home, sits down at the table. How was work today? I don't want to talk about it.
2: You know, there's a guy named...
3: Do you think he didn't quite understand what was going on, and then he made one with two giant wheels?
2: You know, so...
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1: You want it. You need it. You can't live without it.
0: This is Bob and Tom Extra.
2: I have a complaint.
3: All right.
4: Lay it on us, Papa.
2: Again,
5: I hope I like that.
3: I hope we can help.
2: There are a lot of serious things going wrong in the world right now. I get that.
3: Sure.
2: There's not much I can do about it. But there are some things I can change.
3: What do you mean? Do you feel responsible?
2: No, I've given up.
3: Oh, well.
2: I can't keep up anymore.
3: You should have
4: it's not a bad philosophy. You control what you can.
3: Yeah.
2: There's too much going on. I can't.
3: Grant me the serenity to blah, blah, blah.
5: Okay.
4: as is often tattooed.
2: So admit, this is a minor problem. First of all, I'm a huge fan of flying. I love my pilots, the flight attendants, the mechanics, everybody.
4: Right.
2: They're great. I never complain about it. And this is not a harsh complaint at all.
4: Okay.
2: I tend to avoid drinking or eating on an airplane.
4: Mm-hmm. I see.
3: Of course, yeah.
2: Because I don't want to have to get up and use the toilet facility.
5: Sure.
2: Et cetera, et cetera. But they often pass out the snacks. I was recently on a flight, excellent flight, great pilots, et cetera, et cetera. The snacks were a garlic peanut mix of some sort.
4: Okay. No kidding.
3: All right.
2: And maybe not peanut, garlic.
5: It was
4: maybe Gardetto's type.
2: Whatever it was.
3: Gardetto's.
6: Like a trail mix.
2: Whatever it was, garlic.
4: Wow, that's a bold choice on a plane.
2: That's a bad choice on a plane. I don't want to be sitting next to you may recall, I sat next to the representative I've never taken a bath.
3: Are you
2: representative of another country? But
3: are you exaggerating or was it bad? Real bad.
2: Oh, that guy stunk.
3: Really?
2: Yes.
3: My God.
4: I know what happened here, and they're not going to tell you this, and for right reason. It was clearly.

0: somebody who has peanut breath?
1: Yeah.
2: Yeah.
3: Okay.
0: But garlic is a strong. Yeah. Yeah.
3: So anyway.
0: What's your favorite piece of a Gardetto's mix?
2: The actual dark chip.
0: The brown wafer kind of thingy?
2: Absolutely.
0: I agree with you.
3: See, I don't approve.
2: They have, they sell bags of just those.
0: Are those rye? Those are rye.
3: The Chex mix and all that stuff, I hate that.
0: You don't like any of that?
1: You don't like Chex mix?
3: No.
2: Huh. Oh my gosh, there's too much diversity.
3: There's too much diversity in our culture. I don't want it in my snacks.
0: Get this melting pot of flavor out of here.
2: Give me all the same color chips. That's all I know.
0: Yeah, he does like Lay's.
3: Give me a blonde Lay's.
2: Yes, a nice blonde American Lay's. Hitler-like Lay's. The Aryan chips. Yes.
3: I think you guys are taking it too far.
0: I want a bowl of Caucasian crisps.
3: As the song goes, keep them separated. Do you like that stuff where they mix everything together? I can't
0: sometimes.
3: Stand
0: it.
1: Yes. Delicious.
2: Why?
0: Sometimes.
1: Love it.
2: All right. Oh, other than Lay's potato chips, which we know you love, what is your go-to snack?
0: Do you like pretzels?
2: Like a pretzel?
3: I like those soft pretzels at the airport.
0: But that's not necessarily...
1: Like a pretzel rod.
0: Yes. What shape, if you guys are going with crunchy bagged pretzels, what shape do you want?
1: The sticks.
0: Oh, interesting.
2: The traditional bow, I guess.
0: The twist?
2: I like the
1: sticks.
0: All right.
4: I like a rod.
1: Do you?
4: Yeah.
1: You pretend like a cigar.
4: Fashion. Yeah, it's fun.
0: I always pretend like they're a cigar. When I'm 95.
1: Yes.
3: You don't have any...
1: Do you suck the salt off?
0: You guys aren't going to care for this. I'll crumble the salt off so I don't have...
1: I want
0: a less salty pretzel.
3: Is that homoerotic to suck the salt off?
0: No, because I suck the salt off because it slides into the anus easier.
2: There might be some stinging.
3: And ladies and gentlemen, that's a wrap.
2: Hey!
3: Once again, I'm not complaining about flying. I'm so glad to be there, and I wouldn't have had this snack. You're complaining about
2: the snacks they're offering.
3: No, I just thought it was a very odd choice. It was my first time on that particular airline. They were excellent.
2: The only problem with food is like a sandwich that somebody opens
0: up. And Chick, you nailed it.
2: It always seems like it's chicken teriyaki rarely, or something. Yep.
0: The person who comes on a plane with a Subway, rarely is it the turkey and lettuce.
2: Right.
0: It is the chicken onion teriyaki.
2: Right, with extra teriyaki sauce. It's amazing.
3: Actually, there is one technical thing that they've got to redo.
2: On the plane?
3: Yeah, it used to be. Now, because whatever, everyone's bringing on, they all have the same suitcases now. We all do. So you don't have to check luggage.
1: Carry-on, yes.
2: Editor's note, the roller bag that Tom's referring to, he only discovered them less than a year ago.
1: Yeah.
3: Kelly got me one. But they're all the same size, and they fit in the overhead. But what happens now is, since they used to have the brains to have someone supervising, now you get in the plane, and all the overhead's taken.
1: A lot of airlines still do that. I don't know which one you were on.
3: And then the people in the front can't get your bag. So when it's time to get off the plane, my bag's 40 rows up, so they need to have someone going, no, you have to put your bag where you're sitting.
2: Somebody's already taken the spot. They have to do it the way they do it.
3: They should load the bag first. Those people should have to take their bags all the way back.
2: That's never going to change.
0: I know, but I've never understood why airplanes don't load back to front.
1: I don't either. I agree.
2: There was some sort of online, and it showed that it saves like 13 minutes.
0: No kidding.
2: To do it that way.
0: Wow.
2: Back to front.
0: Oh, it does save time to do it back to front.
2: Absolutely.
0: But they're not doing it.
3: Yeah, and then there's always the people standing up there, and as soon as they say they'd like to welcome the handicapped and the military, et cetera, et cetera, there's always the crazy lady that doesn't have permission to do that, and then she gets up there, and, I'm sorry, can I get... Oh, no.
2: You know what I'm
4: Has anybody here flown with Tom besides me?
2: We have.
0: Yes, but not... It was sort of a separate thing.
1: We didn't have to watch him.
2: I found that Tom is mistaken for being absent on a plane. He tries to not say much.
0: You know, he's
3: flying with me.
1: Kelly.
3: My wife.
1: Yeah.
4: Because you're thrown by most of everything that happens in the process.
3: I like to get there 2 hours
4: early. The parking, the line.
2: Pat, people in glass houses.
4: Oh, I'm not thrown by it. I'm just annoyed by it.
2: All right. Okay. You know what I'm thinking about doing, and I think I could pull it off, is if there's anyone else that needs a little extra time to get on the plane, board now. And I thought, just a quick little subtle limp.
1: Yeah.
2: And go on up and take advantage of it.
3: Who was telling me they had a friend that had a fake cast?

0: Me. That's a comedian friend that I traveled with a lot, and he faked.
1: He's no longer alive. He can say his name.
0: He had like a thing that he brought with him to put on his leg.
2: Amazing.
0: Yeah. He'd get on first.
2: Semi-despicable.
3: Yeah. Oh, yeah.
0: That's why I'm not saying his name.
4: Right, good Lord, you got to prepare for that. You got to keep it in your carry-on until you need it.
0: Yeah, what?
4: Holy hell.
3: Wow. You ready to do some news, Christy? It's not time.
1: Want to feel happier at work? I have that story coming up.
4: What is it?
1: Want to feel happier at work?
4: Impossible!
3: This is as happy as I can get.
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The home of Bob and Tom Show, 100.7 The Fox. Welcome to Wednesday, everyone. It's Teresa. I'm just excited to give you more money today. Yeah, it's on the way. In about an hour, I have your keyword to pocket $2,500. And until then, it's all about the best soundtrack to our days.

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1: It's about time to make that money. One last little heads up right there. 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Get ready for it, all right? I'm Teresa. Look at me. You got this. You got this. Good luck.

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100.7 The Fox, playing Cedar Rapids Classic Rock. We are all on the countdown to the holiday weekend, so I feel like I'm in quicksand, trying to pull myself out just to get to Friday. Then I realize, where is quicksand? I was warned as a child it would be everywhere. It's nowhere to be found. I'm Teresa. Here's STP.

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1: I hope you're having a fantastic day. I'm Teresa. 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Hawaiian Airlines, Alaskan Airlines, Delta came in at number 3, Southwest, Allegiant, and then number 6 is United. I fly United, so American, JetBlue, then Frontier comes in at number 9. Is that going to sway the way we buy our plane tickets? Nope, but I had a share anyway.
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1: This is a perfect request for my new friend Justin. 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
1: I hope you're having a fantastic day. I'm Teresa, giving you a major movie warning. If you are about to go see Jackass, I have a warning. 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

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Let me take a left from the Guns N' Roses there. I just read Dinosaur Jr. That's a blast from the past. My older brother used to listen to Dinosaur Jr. There's a new album that's going to be dropping in the fall. If you're a fan, I didn't even know the band was still together. I love it.

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I want to get a good White Snake moment in. 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
1: Welcome to July 1st, everyone. 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Fresh new month. I'm a Cancer, man. 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I'm a 4th of July baby. Me and America are Cancers. How's that? That's wild. That's a strong zodiac. It really is. I don't

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Let me just say this. I love Miley Crew. I've met Nikki Sixx. He's a great dude. But man, my guy is he needs to be on like Bad Girls Club or some sort of reality show. He's picking a fight with Shannon Larkin now over backing tracks. And Nikki is always fighting with somebody. My guy needs a hobby. Maybe basket weaving or something. Come on.

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1: I hope you've had a good day. 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I'm trying to shove as much in the tank as I can this hour to kind of get us over that hump of the 9 to 5. And I see Rat. I want to do some Aerosmith Dream On. That's always motivational. And right now, it's a good Tom Petty.

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1: I know you probably have big plans for the 4th. 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

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We are now on the countdown to your next and final keyword of the day, 5 o'clock. Another USA 250K chunk of birthday money in your pocket, $2,500. So stick around, enjoy that. Wait for the keyword. I'm Teresa, leaving you now with a lot of love, and I'll see you tomorrow. See ya.

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Foo Fighters just played Liverpool, England, and Dave Grohl brought his daughter Harper's boyfriend up on stage. His name is Dawson. It was his 18th birthday, and let him play drums during one of the songs. But before he could play drums, they made him solve a Rubik's Cube in front of the whole crowd. It only took him a minute. Yeah, apparently he's a smart kid. Foo Fighters, here's Everlong.

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Rage Against the Machine and Soundgarden got together. Killer band called Audioslave. They're next. Here's Bon Jovi.

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Metallica's coming up just a few minutes right there at 4 o'clock. My name's Chumley, Tom Petty. Here's Mary Jane's Last Dance.

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0: 100.7 The Fox, playing Iowa City's classic rock. That was Metallica. They played Cardiff this past Sunday night, but leading up to the show, they noticed a social media post for a food bank asking people to donate. So Metallica did, to the tune of 20 grand.
1: Yeah.
0: Good looking out, Metallica. Def Leppard, here's Photograph.

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1: You know, normally we'd be halfway to the weekend right about now, but for a lot of people, you have Friday off to celebrate 4th of July weekend. So big, long 3-day weekend for a lot. Coming up next, I've got some AC/DC, Green Day. 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

Eastern Iowa's 100.7, The Fox. You've heard of the 5-second rule, right? That's where you drop something on the ground, and if you pick it up within 5 seconds, still safe to eat. Well, there's actually a 4-second rule now, totally different. We'll get into it after Pink Floyd. They're next. Temple of the Dog, here's Hunger Strike.

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Sebastian Bach, singer for this band Skid Row, heading out on tour with Twisted Sisters, their frontman this fall. They just added a few more dates too, so may want to check that out. Skid Row, here's I Remember You.

0: 100.7 The Fox playing Cedar Rapids Classic Rock. Round 32, this one counts. Hodge Chumley, if you're watching the World Cup, I'm definitely cheering on USA tonight. Round 32, USA, Bosnia, and Herzegovina. This will be interesting. Hopefully, the USA pulls it off, but this one definitely counts. Game time, 8 p.m. tonight.
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100.7 The Fox, playing Iowa City's classic rock. Geddy Lee and Alex Lifeson have posted a video on their socials apologizing again to their fans who had tickets to the Rush show last Wednesday, the first of four at Dickies Arena in Fort Worth, Texas. The show was moved to this Thursday due to unforeseen travel and border-related delays impacting their touring production. That show's in Mexico City and they were having trouble getting across the border. Rush, here's Limelight.

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0: Eastern Iowa's 100.7, The Fox. FIFA World Cup has already set an all-time record for attendance despite some stadiums having empty seats. The FIFA World Cup 2026 shattered the attendance record for the event. Through Thursday's game, total attendance for all World Cup events saw 3.6 million fans attending the games. That number was through 60 games with 44 games left to play, and the capacity was filled to 99.7%. The previous attendance record was set during the 1994 World Cup, where just under 3.6 million fans attended the game. So we're blowing past that. People love coming to America for the World Cup. All these Europeans having a great time. Our next USA game is tonight. Tonight, 8 p.m., USA takes on Bosnia-Herzegovina.
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1: 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Hope the rest of your evening's good. Tomorrow is a Friday for a lot of people. You know, tomorrow's Thursday, but Friday is the day before our 250th birthday, 4th of July. So a lot of people enjoying a three-day weekend this weekend. Hopefully that's you as well. Blur, here's song 2. Woo!

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